Radio Manuel. Radio Manuel. Radio Manuel. Radio Manuel. Radio Manuel.

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0: Prophetically.

0: And Holy Spirit, we say you are welcome in this place. We ask that you would overwhelm us with your presence. Father, that all that are worshiping with us in this very moment would experience the goodness of who you are. Father, and just praise you for what you have done, for what you are doing, and what you are gonna do, Lord. We praise you, Jesus.
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1: 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Are you ready for him? I wore a suit because I came here to do business with Jesus tonight. And I think you did too. So let's do it.